0: They say if you want to be a morning person, you should have something to look forward to first thing. 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So up and at 'em. 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

couldn't get to the studio on time, so I had to take the weekend off. But I am back with 26 new tracks for you guys to enjoy. Tracks that were released last week and then this week. So yeah, we'll miss out on any new music, along with your requests as well. So if you guys want to call in and request a track, 559-264-9191. And this track's being requested by Tony from Fresno. He wanted to hear some nice progressive psychedelic trance. So this track is by Ragnum, called Welcome. Really cool bass line at 138 BPM. That's a little bit of progressive psychedelic trance. Sounds amazing by request. Also, if you guys want to send some shout-outs or call in and request a track or talk about the dance music, electronic dance music, you can do so here at area code 559-264-9191. 26 years on the radio. That's right. If you're new to the program, maybe tune in for the first time tonight. We've been here for the past 26 years playing some amazing music every Friday, 9 to midnight. Once again, we're back in the mix. If you guys want to call in, 559-264-9191. This is the Electronic Transmission here on Brother Bingway.

And another request. This one's being requested by Ruby here in Fresno, California. She want to hear some Sub Tap with a track called Ice Wave. We're live in the mix.

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1: And we're live in the Mix Montreal Trans here in the Electronic Transmission. Hope you guys are enjoying the show tonight. Playing some of the tracks by request going back to 1995. This one's from 1996. So going way back, 30 years ago. Can you believe that? Can you believe it's been 30 years since these tracks got released? It's been a long, long time. And from my collection back when I bought them at the store, at a popular CD store back in those days in the mid-90s. This track's by Seb called Rainbow Island from 1996. 30 years ago. This is what the early sounds of techno used to sound like. 3 decades ago. Enjoy the track. We're live in the mix.

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8: And we're live, the Mixmo Trans here in the electronic transmission here on Radio Bilingue. All right, now time for the new tracks, new remixes for the night. Also, big shout out going out to Jamie Jam and family. And also, a little Adelina just turned 5 today. Happy birthday. Definitely an amazing night, amazing weekend. This for the Dodger for Strings. Being remixed. New remix. Some psychedelic feel to it. By Reverence. We're live in the mix. Enjoy the track. 145 BPM. Back in the mix.

And we're live in the Mix More Trance here in the Electronic Transmission. This track is by Emily Lenz, called The Only One. A little bit of dark techno. We are live in the mix. Enjoy the track. Here we go. New for tonight. Picked it up last week. This is Summer Trance live in the mix here in the Electronic Transmission on Trotherlingue.

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And we're live in the Mix More Trance here in the Victronic Transmission. Now, this track has been about probably at least 8 or 9 years since I've played it. It's a good track by Super 8 called Get Off. And yeah, it's a good track. But again, it's in the collection from way back in the mid-2000s. And now many years later, bringing it back. Dusting it off and playing for you guys. This is our Trance Live in the Mix.

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2: 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Any comments, questions, requests, 559-264-9191. Hope you guys enjoyed the wonderful show tonight. Great music. Brand new tracks for the middle of September 2026. Here we go.

And we're live in the mix. I'm a trance here in the electronic transmission. This track by Sixth Sense called Exo Trip. And this is what psychedelic trance sounds like in 2026. That's been a great taste of psychedelic trance. This year, we're live in the mix.

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back. Let me make some more trance here in the Nicotronic Transmission. Some uplifting progressive trance for you guys to enjoy. 138 BPM. Let's dance. Here we go.

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All right, guys, that pretty much concludes tonight's program. Tonight's show, hope you guys enjoyed all the new tracks. I know I wasn't here last week, but hopefully I made up for it this week. I will be back the following week, this week coming up, with more brand new tracks and your requests. And I got through most of the tracks, the new tracks for tonight. I think I still have like 8 or 9 more to go, but I'm not going to get to them tonight. But I'll bring them back with me next week. So make sure you guys tune in to those new tracks along with the new tracks for next week. So, yeah. If you guys want to drop me some email, omartrance@aol.com. Other than that, thanks for tuning in. God bless. Have a safe weekend. And, yeah. A few more last tracks as I exit the building, as I clean up my stuff. And, yeah. Once again, thanks for tuning in. God bless. Have a safe weekend. See ya.

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Of course, it's Mingo Saldivar right there y sus tremendos cuatro espadas, A Taste of Texas. That song was entitled Lucerito, Lucerito, Little Light of My Life. And who else? También escuchamos Gilberto Pérez Jr. y su conjunto featuring Gilberto Pérez on that recording. Escuchamos el polvorete right there. Vamos a continuar con más de nuestra programación. Buenos días, ya 20 minutos para las 9 de la mañana, about 20 minutes till top of the hour. And real quick here, I'd like to inform you that Pacific Gas Electric Company, that's PG&E, is monitoring potential high wind events in portions of 12 counties in Northern Sierra and Sacramento Valley areas. This weather is currently forecast to reach our service area on Saturday, which is today, September 12th, and continue through Monday, September 14th. And PG&E's top priority is the safety of our customers and communities. The decision is proactively turn off power for safety. It's not taken lightly. PSPS is one of the many layers of wildfire protection, which PG&E deploys as a measure of last resort. So that this would be the fourth public safety power shutoff PSPS of 2026 this year. And Nevada Energy, Liberty Utilities, and Southern California Edison have also indicated potential wildfire action for their service area. Counties affected will be Yolo, Nevada, Glen, Colusa, Tehama, and Plumas, Eldorado, Placer, Sierra, Layson, and Chesta. And PG&E initiates a PSPS when severe weather conditions pose a significant wildfire threat, even if local weather seems mild. For more information or to sign up for the alerts, please visit pgalerts.alerts.pge.com. That's pgealerts.alerts.pge.com for more information. Bueno, vamos a continuar, amigos, con más de nuestra programación. ¿Qué le parece si escuchamos aquí algo que tenemos por aquí? Tenemos a... dale, una canción que nos solicitaron por allá en Brawley, California, Santiago Jiménez Jr. y su conjunto, Amor a lo Ligero.

0: this is Ira Glass. 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

Betsy Torres out of San Antonio, Texas. Soy tuya. I'm all yours. All right. Betsy Torres. También escuchamos Necesito Amor, Aviso Band. And we started off top the program con Joel Guzmán and JC Almanza. ¿En dónde está el corazón? There it is. Ya no llores. Don't cry hard. Amigos, good morning. Buenos días and welcome to el programa de Onda Tejana. Tejano Saturday, programa that airs from the studios of Radio Bilingüe in Fresno, California, with your host, of course, Samuel Rodriguez. That's me, the guy behind the mic. And we welcome all of our radio listeners from coast to coast and from border to border. And as far as our Tejano musical signal reaches, we thank each and every one of you for joining us. Just sit back and relax and enjoy la música. 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And we're going to move on con más música. How about if we give a listen to, who is this? This is Ray. Ray dice Costumbres.

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That's Mr. Rey Reina y este Aftershock. Cuando escuchamos Mi Tejanita, también escuchamos The A-Band, and cuando escuchamos Señorita. Bueno, vamos a continuar con más de nuestra programación, pero antes I've got a message from PG&E, the Pacific Gas Electric Company. At this time, they are monitoring a potential high wind event in portions of 12 counties in Northern Sierra and Sacramento Valley areas. The weather is currently forecast to reach our services area on Saturday, which is today, Saturday, September 12th, and continue through Monday, September 14th. And PG&E's top priority is the safety of our customers and communities. The decision is proactively turned off power for safety. It's not taken lightly. PSPS is one of many layers of wildfire protection, which PG&E deploys as a measure of last resort. This would be the fourth public safety power shutoff PSPS of this year, 2026. Nevada Energy, Liberty Utilities, and Southern California Edison have also indicated potential wildfire action for their services areas in the following counties: Colusa, Glynn, Nevada, Yolo, Tehama, and where else? Oh, and Plumas, El Dorado, Placer, Sierra, Layson, and Shasta. PG&E initiates a PSPS when severe weather conditions pose a significant wildfire threat, even if local weather seems mild. For more info or to sign up for the alerts, visit pgealerts.pge.com, and there you'll find more information. Vamos a continuar, amigos, con más de nuestra programación. Enseguida vamos a escuchar una grabación con las voces de René. Un saludo muy especial going out to los esposos Sunny and Margaret Morales de Kingsburg, California, who will be, or actually they celebrated, they're going to be celebrating their anniversary. And celebrate the anniversary cuando on the 8th of this month. And it's a very special dedication de parte de la comadre Rachel y su amiga Stella Sainz, saludándolos y felicitándolos en su aniversario matrimonial, los esposos Sunny and Margaret Morales de Kingsburg, California. Querían escuchar la canción Lo Mucho Que Te Quiero con René. By request.

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3: F. Calistoga, Santa Rosa, KWXCLP, Coachella, Idaho, KBSX HD3, Boise, and in Wyoming, KOCA, Laramie.

0: That's by request, Chico. That's the name of the group, Chico, y la canción China. Y bueno, amigos, we've got about a few minutes top of the hour, pero antes vamos a invitarlos come out and celebrate the Great Valley Gathering, the living traditions of Santa California Central Valley with música, dance, food, ways, crafts, demonstrations, and conversations of for all ages, all culturas, all people. Todos están cordialmente invitados. This event is going to be on October 2nd through the 4th. It's a two-day event that's going to be held at the Courthouse Park. You disconnected it. You turned off everything. Yes. You turned off something.
1: I just moved this. That was it.
0: It's off.
1: We're off. We're off. It's plugged in. How about the button? It's plugged in. It's off.
0: We're not going nowhere.
2: Oh, Jesus.
1: Keep that working.
0: All right, move your cable around.
1: Oh, yeah. Are you weak? That's it right there. So that goes.
0: Yeah.
1: That goes through the wall.
0: There's nothing on.
1: There's nothing.
0: You better
1: try that other side, because that's where it all... It's this long one?
2: Yeah.
1: It's this one I have. I'll pull it. I don't know if you can see it.
2: Yeah.
1: See this one on the other side?
2: No, I got everything here.
1: See that one? That's
2: moving.
1: Yeah. That's the one that... That's the only thing.
2: Is it on?
1: No.
2: I don't know. On.
0: You better.
1: More timing.
0: Oh, there's nothing going on right now. I got music on, but nothing. Everything went dead.
1: The board. As far as it might be on, but not.
0: You know what? You hold on. Call Jose. Can you call Jose?
1: Can you do the inside?
0: I can't do nothing here.
1: No, were you the volume inside? Which without, because the light power might have went off on that.
0: Everything's on over here. Call up Jose.
1: Yeah, I'll do that right now.
2: Let's see the others.
0: It just went off all of a sudden. Mm-hmm. The alarm not even going on either.
1: No, that's just weird. Mm-hmm. So something's on.
0: Yeah. Let's see. Hello, Rubilingue. Can you hear us?
1: No music, they said. That's what I'm hearing.
0: Okay. We're off the air then. No, it's not. Can you hear music or what?
1: They're saying.
3: No.
0: Okay. There's nothing on right now then, right? Can't hear us?
1: No music.
0: Okay, it's dead.
1: All kinds of texts that there's nothing more going through
0: there. Okay. All right, then. We're calling the engineer to see what's going on here. Okay? Well, thanks. Thank you. Bye-bye. Okay, bye-bye.
1: KSGV.
0: Yeah.
3: KSGV.
0: The whole board's dead.
3: Oh, the whole board's dead?
0: Yeah, the whole board's dead, yes. Not the ANCO, just the whole board.
3: Oh, the board. Okay. Did you check the cable in the back? Did it get disconnected?
1: That's what we're looking at right now, moving wires over. See, I got to end it, and nothing. So far, nothing. We're checking, running through it right now.
3: Okay, so the whole board's dead. Now, let me call Bill so he can go right now.
1: Okay.
3: Okay, thanks.
1: Okay, bye.
0: Okay.
1: Yeah, I got all kinds of texts.
0: Yeah, I know. And then the lady...
1: But I hear you guys.
0: Yeah.
1: So the mic's on.
0: Yeah, it's off now. That's real live radio, people radio.
1: Unless this box went out, but this is strapped in.
0: I don't know, sir.
1: But not even, it doesn't even kick on and off to give you an indication of anything.
0: No, those times we turned everything off.
1: And then, like you said, the alarms were not even.
2: No, it's not.
1: Shit, my phone doesn't stop dinging. God.

0: phone's gonna ring.
1: Well, his wish might have come true sooner than expected.
0: What's that?
1: What's his name's?
2: Ugo's.
1: Oh. As far as his PG&E. Agarra el bill.
0: Se apagó el mic.
3: Yeah, everything's off, mira.
1: I would not say nothing because
2: no, no, no, no, no.
1: Mejor me caigo.
0: That's very weird. Yeah, it is. It's crazy. Huh? It's crazy. It just happened all of a sudden.
1: Yeah.
2: Now, who knows if that was one of the things about to give out?
0: You know, I mean, these just wear out. Right here.

0: Because the only thing I can think of is down below. There it is.
1: Hello, Rebilingüe. I have them off. They're off. Can you still hear us?
0: So you're saying the lights could have gone
1: out? I got everything off here.
0: They could hear us.
1: Mm-hmm. No, I got them off. I'm off. Everything's completely blank here. Lights are white. Okay. Huh. From where? How about now? Okay. There's
0: any music?
1: No, there's. I turn everything off. Everything's off.
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0: Your aunt tells that same story over and over. You know, the one about the waiter and the awful breadsticks at that cafe. 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That's Selected Shorts. In it, our greatest actors transport us through the magic of fiction, one short story at a time. I'm your host, Meg Wolitzer. 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
2: It's good to be back in San Antonio. Look at all these beautiful people. There's thousands and thousands. I think we got about close to 10,000 people here tonight.

0: You know, I've said this so many times, but it's rare that I say it on this same stage with this gentleman right here. Let me just say something real quick. Hold on just a minute. You know something, it's my end those of you. You know, my message. Yeah, you brought one hell of a crowd over here, buddy.
1: Yes, sir. San Antonio.
0: Nowhere else but San Antonio, son.
1: I think I'm going to be el hijo de San Antonio también, like
0: well,
1: you.
0: Well, now you're going to be the el hijo de San Antonio. Okay, there you go. Ladies and gentlemen, it is my pleasure to be, it's an honor to be a part of this album. We're making history tonight here in San Antonio. Please put your hands together for the one and only, one of the baddest producers, arrangers in the state of Texas has ever seen, Mr. Jimmy Gonzalez and Grupo Mas.
1: Thank you, Jay. We just gotta have to get Jay here in the city. Thank you, brother.

Testing 1, 2. There we are. What I see. We are live y en todo color. Would I say sorry for that little temporary, yes, have a hiccup, I would call it. But either way, we are back in todo color right here. Su servidor Raúl Lozada. Mr. Sammy, ya fue. Se arrancó el gay. But we're going to go back to our regular programming. Continuamos con

Hoy nomás. We're back once again. It's about 1:29. We're going to pick up where we left off. We're going to go with our stylist IDs, catch up, and then we got another Bilingüe's community calendar coming at you. It's the Pacific Gas and Electric Company. PG&E is monitoring a potential high winds event in portions of 12 counties in northern Sierra and Sacramento Valley areas. This weather is currently forecast to reach our services area on Saturday, September the 12th, and continue through Monday, September the 14th. PG&E, top priority is safety to our customers and communities. The decision to proactively turn off power for safety is also an

taken lightly. The PSPS is one of the many layers of wildfire protection which PG&E deploys as a measure. As a measure of last resort. So power could be cut out instantly or whatever if you're in that area. This affects, like I said, Nevada Energy, Liberty, many more. This is in Yolo, Nevada, Glen, Cosla, Tuma, Pulmas, El Dorado, all these different areas. The Shasta, man. It's all happening right here on Radio Primera. We'll be right back right after this.

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0: That's One Night Only, A Night on the Range, featuring Emilio Nevada, The Legacy Tour, Siempre Juntos, featuring Emilio and Diego Nevada, his sons, in the summer concert at the Rich Creek Golf Course in Dinuba, California, Saturday, October the 3rd, gates open at 4 p.m. For tickets, nightontherange.com.
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0: Jaylin García, lo más reciente de ella, La Mágica de Amor, right here on Radio B.

Y lo más reciente, grupo Motivo. That's Rolando Rivera, out there in the Midwest, algo en Chilao. Yeah, así va el tema. 143, tiempo Califas. We got some, our community calendar coming up. Vamos a darle shine. We're back once again, and we got Radio Bilingue's community counter. It's the Pacific Gas and Electric Company is monitoring a potential high winds event in portions of 12 counties in northern Sierra and Sacramento Valley areas. The weather is currently forecast to reach our service areas on Saturday, September the 12th, and continue through Monday, September the 14th. PG&E top priority is safety of our customers and community. The decision to proactively turn off power for safety is not taken lightly. PSPS is one of the many layers of wildfire protections which PG&E deploys as a measure as last resort. This could be the fourth public safety power shut off, the PSPS. And this is of 2026. Nevada Energy, Liberty Utilities, and Southern California Edison have also indicated potential wildfires actions in their area. So, like I said, if you get a power outage, that's what's going on in all the different agencies throughout Northern California. And that's Radio Bilingue's community counter. And then we have another one. And it goes something like this, A Night on the Range. It's featuring Emilio Nevada Legacy Tour, Siempre Juntos, featuring Emilio and Diego Nevada, his son, at the End of Summer Concert at the Ridge Creek Golf Course in Dinuba, California, Saturday, October the 3rd. Gates open at 4 p.m. Opening up will be Ruben y la Nueva Onda. Don't miss out. To purchase tickets, go to nightontherange.com. That's Radio Bilingue's community calendar. We also got dedications going on. We got Carlos Campos checking in, waiting patiently. No, but este guy is like, we hooked up earlier, pero como sea, says, hola, amigo. Happy Tejano Saturday. Marianne and I are checking in. We are ready for some Compa in the Mix. Shout out to all of our family and friends. Says, you have a great show, amigo. Thank you very much right back at you. We also have thanking Mr. Tom Boteo as he checked in earlier. Hey, you're off here and all kinds of things were going on. We're talking behind the scenes, pero como sea, también Luis Patlán se metió. Let's see, who else do we have? We have El Señor Cachetón, all the way from Wasco, California, as he's sending me some pictures. We also have Melba Brown Harris. He goes, hi, Raul. He goes, tuned in. He goes, love how you play. Hola. Hola to Noelia in Salinas, California. This is from me in Bakersfield, California. Dicho y hecho. We also have Emilio Botello. He sent some pics of, as they are kicking back, enjoying the show. Looks like they're in Reedy, California. I see Holly and Melody. Let's see. There's also Irene, Randy, and looks like that'd be Mr. Chavez himself. That's right. It looks like they got him on the grill. Something like that. They got him cooking. But at least he's in the shade. Make sure he's got his cold one. Enrique Chavez, that is. Hombre, there's some beautiful plates going down over there. Then we got Jose Betancourt, el mero mero himself. I sent him a peach. Como le gusta. Also, Los Duraznos, it says, what's up, my brother? Hope all is well. Listening to you. Getting down today, bro. Sounds good. Let's see. Ya la tiempo. play some of these songs, por favor. I got that list. Orale. Says, I'll send you the J1. There's two of them, but I'll send you the right one. Orale. I got it, carnal. We'll be hooking that up in just a bit. Ya sabes como te quiero. Then we got Adam Sanchez in Metal Middle, also known as Woody, a.k.a. He says he's checking in. He goes, let the real show start. He goes, I love you, wannabe. Shots fired. Yeah, this Adam, this guy. Tony and Adriana Sosa, they're checking in. He goes, checking in from Fireball, California. Happy Saturday, canal. Dale shine. Ya sabes como te pones. I'll be checking in on TikTok in just a bit. Don't forget, at the top of the hour, we'll be going to our Conjunto Compa in the Mix, Conjunto Mega Mix coming at you. I got to figure out another way if we could get the other one in, porque we kind of, it was technical difficulties at the beginning of the show. Pero se vale. You know we are live y en todo color. That's live radio here on Radio Bilingue. Vamos a darle shine. Oh, we also got Juan and Cecilia Cano who checked in.
Nobody, you would have thought they were on my footsteps. It says, listening to you and Ernie G from Partier Califas. That's right, that's part of the Roundup crew as they are locked into Radio Bilingue. Vamos a darle shine a lo que traje chencha. Up next, Bailando Contigo. That's right, one night only, A Night on the Range, featuring Emilio Nevada Legacy Tour, Siempre Juntos, featuring Emilio and Diego Nevada. The End of Summer Concert, Rich Creek Golf Course in Danuba, California, Saturday, October the 3rd. 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

Yeah, mark your calendars for October the 3rd, Night on the Range, featuring Emilio Nevada Legacy Tour, Siempre Juntos. 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Up next, we got Lo Más Reciente. This is Raul T. Reyna, Esta Chica, right here on Radio Bilingüe. Suénele, carnal. It's called Vuelve.

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once again right here on Radio Bilingue. We got Radio Bilingue's community counter. It goes something like this. The Pacific Gas and Electric Company, PG&E, is monitoring a potential high winds event in portions of 12 counties in Northern Sierra and Sacramento areas, valley areas. And the weather is currently forecast to reach our service areas on Saturday, September the 12th. And continue through Monday, September the 14th. PG&E's top priority is safety to our customers and communities. The decision to proactively turn off power for safety is not taken lightly. PSPS is one of the layers of wildfire protection which PG&E deploys as a measure as a last resort. This would be the fourth public safety power shutoff PSPS of 2026. And also Nevada Energy, Liberty Utilities, and Southern California Edison have also indicated potential wildfire actions for their service areas. So if this affects you in one way or another, your power goes out, that is why. So then we have another one. We have another event happening October the 2nd all the way to October the 4th. This is the Great Valley Gathering. It celebrates the living tradition of California's Central Valley with music, dance, foodways, crafts, and demonstrations and conversations of all ages, of all cultures, and all people. This is all taking place at the Courthouse Park at 1100 Van Nuys Avenue in Fresno, California. And you could also note on Friday, they'll be performing the Conjunto Califas. We'll be performing out there at the Great Valley Gathering. Conjunto Califas will be at the Courthouse Park at 1100 Van Nuys Avenue in Fresno, California. So if you'd like to join, by all means, you are welcome. And if you want to learn more about the ACTA Alliance online, you could go to .org, the Valley Gathering. Valley Great Gathering. Like I said, this is the Great Valley Gathering all happening October the 2nd to the 4th. So mark your calendars. Califas performs on the 2nd at the Courthouse Park at 1100 Avenue in Fresno, California. That's Radio Bilingue's calendar. Community calendar. ¿Quién más tenemos? We also have, I'll read this one in just a bit. But let me see. Let me read. We've had quite a few dedications come through. I also have Steven Lopez as he checked in earlier. He goes, saludos, brother, tuned in. Send a shout out to Vicky Reese, who came from Arizona last week. Muchos, thank you for all the dances. California/Arizona connection. Dicho y hecho. Buena gente. Also, we have, let's see. Oh, here he goes, El Señor Cachetón, which is Carlos Lopez, all from Wasco, California. And he had, give me one of dedications. A big shout out to Gladia Lopez. She was one of the 15 contestants in this year's Wasco Rose Queen pageant. Mom and Dad are very proud of you, and they would like to thank all of the families and friends showing their support for Gladia. Although she didn't win, she was happy that she made it. Let's see, she made a lot of new friends with the other contestants. She was so excited to see all of the banquet bouquets and also all the gifts that was sent to her by her loved ones, except, this is a big except, el wannabe, he didn't buy any flowers for Gialda. ¿Qué pasó, carnal? That's your primo. Shots fired. They're putting you on the spot today. We also got Javier and Coco checking in. Alcantara. This is our checking in from Selma, enjoying the family time. Dicho y hecho, as he's locked into Radio Bilingue. ¿Quién más tenemos? I think that's going to cover it for now. We'll take care of some more dedications and requests as I finally got the, ¿cómo se llama? Man, TikTok. It's finally like a TikTok back up and going. I'm still in Facebook jail. Si el que sabe, sabe. You know, you could tell me what happened because I have no clue. Facebook or Instagram, it's on a 180-day probation. Pues, I'm still appealing it. A ver qué pasa. Either way, it's about 2:21, tiempo califas. Vamos a darle shine a lo que traje chencha, la musiquita. Para todos ustedes que le encanta la música de la onda tejana over here on Radio Bilingue. What I call Texas in California. It goes something like this. This is some Emilio.
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Gates open at 4 p.m. To purchase your tickets, go to nightontherange.com.

Joseph III as his sons Emilio and Diego perform in Dinuba, California. We also have up next Conjunto Califa's The Candle Mix. Don't forget on October the 2nd, that's a Friday, I believe, at the Great Valley Gathering. They will be performing at the Courthouse Park at 1100 Van Nuys Avenue in Fresno, California.

0: Mayolara y Grupo Expresión, los Chachas Medley Number 2. We're not done yet, Raza.
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0: We got some Jimmy Lee and Friends. Oh, baby medley coming at you. As you're locked into Radio Bilingüe, suénale, carnal. You know how we do it. Papa.

0: Jimmy Lee and Friends, the only medley. As you're locked into Radio Bilingue, it's about 2:44. Tiempo Califas, we're going to go to our sound ID. We'll be right back. With more dedications and requests, ya sabes cómo te pones. We'll be right back right after this.
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2: Esta semana, en la edición semanaria de Noticia, del dolor a la justicia. 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
0: Onimas, we're back once again. We got Radio Bilingüe's community counter. It goes something like this. The PG&E, this is Pacific Gas and Electric Company, is monitoring a potential high winds event in portions of 12 counties in northern Sierra and Sacramento Valley areas. The weather is currently forecast to reach our service area on Saturday, September the 12th. September the 12th, continue through Monday, September the 14th. PG&E top priority is safety for our customers and communities, and the decision to proactively turn off power for safety is not taken lightly. PSPS is one of the many layers of wildfire protection, and it shuts off, and which PG&E deploys a all measures of last resort. This would be the fourth public safety power shutoff of 2026. Nevada Energy is also involved, and then Liberty Utilities and Southern California Edison have also indicated potential wildfire actions for their service areas. So if you happen to be in one of those areas and, you know, your power goes off, they're one of your providers, I should say, that's what's going on. All this prevention, more so the prevention and safety, because like I said, wildfires, we never know, especially going on right now. We also have, mark your calendars for October the 2nd to the 4th, 2026. That's right, the Great Valley Gathering happening here in Fresno, California. It celebrates the living tradition of California Central Valley with music, dance, foodways, craft, demonstrations, and conversations for all ages, all cultures, all people. And this is all taking place at the Courthouse Park at the 1100 Van Nuys Avenue in Fresno, California. And October the 2nd, just to give you a little insight, there'll be Conjunto Califas will be performing. And that's right, the market calendar for October the 2nd to the 4th. This event is going on. But on October the 2nd, Conjunto Califas will be performing at the Courthouse Park at 1100 Van Nuys Avenue in Fresno, California. That's right, that's the Great Valley Gathering. We also have, let's see, as everybody has checked in many, many ways, we got Carlos Lopez, El Cachetón, and Gabriel Lopez going back and forth. Carlos Lopez, El Cachetón, asks Gabriel, where are my flowers at? Shots fired again. We also got Adam Sanchez, also known as AKA Woody, como le dice el wannabe, says a shout out and a happy birthday to my mom, Sylvia Sanchez, from her angel, son Adam. Angel? Hold on. No te creas. I'm just messing with you. Pero como sea, let's see who else do we got here. We took care of you. Yeah, I believe Jose Betancourt. Your song is going to be coming up after the top of the hour, all your music. You gave me quite a list along with Steven Lopez, also known as Tejano Smooth. We have Yolanda Masakian checking in. She goes on TikTok. She goes, hello. Checking in from New Orleans. I want to give a shout out to my familia Jimenez. I miss them and love them very much. Can you please play Te Digo Adios and La Última Vez by Stevie D, my brother's favorite Tejano artist, y dale shine for Carlos Jimenez. And then, ¿quién más tenemos? We also had Juanita Beltran. How you doing? Good afternoon. Says, here waiting for the good musica that makes us move. to make our day a happy one, which is thank you for your time and energy. God bless. Right back at you. And to everyone else that is out there locked into Radio Bilingue, thank you for being a part of Radio Bilingue sábado tras sábado. And you know we are live in todo color. Nothing, there ain't no artificialness here. Also, we got Linda Lopez checking in. She goes, hi. Long time no see on Facebook. Well, I'm on Facebook jail, just in case, if you didn't know. Says, I would like to send a shout out to the Central Valley friends that are listening in. Says, I am now living in Corpus Christi. Oy namas. Because I wanted to ask if we have our sister station out here. And let's see, take care and God bless. I'll be hooking you up in just a bit, whatever stations we may have in that direction. But if not, like I said, we always have the internet, which is you can listen in through TuneIn Radio or Apple Radio, whatever you may have. Just do a search for Radio Bilingue and boom, bang, bing. Take us on the go, donde quiera, wherever you may be. Thank you for being a part of Radio Bilingue sábado tras sábado. Let's see, ¿quién más tenemos? I think that's going to do it for now. If I missed yours for whatever reason, let me know. We'll take care of it one at a time. We also have Gabriel and Wannabe Lopez comes back. Poof. Ay, ay, ay. It's about 2:50. Don't forget, at the top of the hour, we're going to have another Compa in the Mix coming at you as you're locked into Radio Bilingue. Vamos a darle shine right there, la onda Tejana. Up next, I'm Jimmy Lee and the Serrata Tribute Band. Take Me Back, Medley. This is Bobby Naranjo featuring Bobby Naranjo. Que descanse en paz. Ahí te va.

0: 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We think Saturday morning is a good time to go exploring. 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

0: Hoy nomás, that's compa in the mix, Ernie Gomez. Anda por allá en Tahoe, no sé si anda at the lake or he went to the casinos. More than likely I've been on the casinos. It's about 3:15, Tiempo Califa, su servidor Raúl está aquí hasta las 4 de la tarde. Nombre, chena, we got a lot of music. Going to the final round, vamos a darle shine. All kinds of dedications, you guys are making me laugh, oh my God. I'll let some of the cat out of the bag out of some of them. We'll see. We'll be right back right after this.
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0: We're back once again, and we got Radio Bilingüe's community calendar going something like this. The Pacific Gas and Electric Company, PG&E, is monitoring a potential high winds event in portions of 12 counties in Northern Sierra, and this is in Sacramento Valley areas. The weather is currently forecast to reach our service area on Saturday, September the 12th, and to continue through Monday, September 14th. PG&E, top priority is safety. To our customers and communities, the decision to proactively turn off power for safety is not taken lightly. PSPS is one of the many layers of wildfire protection, which PG&E deploys as a measure of last resort. This would be the fourth public safety power shutoff PSPS of 2026. Nevada Energy and Liberty Utilities and Southern California Edison have also indicated potential wildfires action that for the area services. So if your power goes out, this is one of the main reasons they're gonna shut down, and because of all these wildfires that are going on, especially up there. And so, but it'll be turned on shortly. But the safety first is what as they're putting up front. Safety to our customers. We also have note on your calendars for October the 2nd to the 4th. It's the Great Valley Gathering, celebrating the living tradition of California Central Valley with music, dance, foodways, craft demonstrations, and conversations for all ages, all cultures, all people. And this is taking place at the Courthouse Park at 1100 Van Nuys Avenue in Fresno, California. Plus, also a note on October the 2nd, which I believe is a Friday, Conjunto Califas will also be performing. So if you'd like to check them out, go out to Courthouse Park at 1100 Van Nuys Avenue in Fresno, California. This is part of the Great Valley Gathering. That's it, happening from October the 2nd to the 4th. That's Radio Bilingüe's community calendar. We also have another one before I forget. Porque andaba de allá para acá. Let me see here. This is, mark your calendars for October the 3rd, Saturday. That's right, a night on the range. Featuring Emilio Nevada Legacy Tour, Siempre Juntos. Featuring Emilio and Diego Nevada, his sons, in the summer concert at the Ridge Creek Golf Course in Dinuba, California, Saturday, October the 3rd. Gates open at 4 p.m. Ruben y La Nueva Onda will be performing, opening up. Don't miss out. To purchase tickets, go to nightontherange.com. That's part of Radio Bilingüe's community calendar. And let's see, ¿quién más tenemos? We have Gabriel and Wannabe going back and forth with Adam Sanchez. But before anything, let me start off with Gabriel and Wannabe wanted to say to his better half, La Wannabe, Jessica Norman, you know, hey, saludos musicales, seguro que sí. And then, ¿quién más tenemos? Then we had Gabriel and Adam Sanchez also, he calls him Woody. Pero como sea, he sent them, andaban pa' allá y pa' acá telling each other, hey, where are my flowers at, vato? He said, hombre, ya sabes. So either way, I told him he puts them by the nightstand and kisses the picture every night, but he goes, chale, he threw that away a long time ago. We also have Manuel Barroso checking in. What's up? Just checking in. Thank you very much, carnal. Who else? Ben Filan. He goes, checking in while washing my 64 Riviera, drinking a cold one, hearing Tejana music, 91.5. Can you play El Silencio de la Noche with Ruben Ramos? It's in the Bob Garza album. Muchas gracias. Thank you very much, carnal. Let's see who else. Joe Popi Morales also checking in. He goes, my friend over there wants to hear Radio Bilingüe and Corpus Christi for your music. Okay, well, I'll look up what Radio Bilingüe has, because I know we're throughout the United States, radio FM radio stations throughout. But if not, I said you could always go to TuneIn Radio and do a search for Radio Bilingüe. Or if you have Apple Radio, same thing. Just look up Apple Radio and then do a search for Radio Bilingüe. And boom, bing, bing, you could take us on the go wherever you want to go. It doesn't matter if there's a station or not. You could take us through the internet and ahí los puedes escuchar. Who else do we got here? I know Gabriel sent some more. He got his gold longhorns. He got his, his emblems for his truck. Very, very nice. So he's all happy and excited. ¿Quién más tenemos? Thank you all for being a part of Radio Bilingüe. Let's see, where did that one go? This is Rec 1956. And says, Raul, good afternoon. And says, I want to send a saludos to Chavela Gonzalez and her lovely daughter, Andrea Gonzalez, from Calexico, California. Saludos as well as, let's see, to my boy, Tejano Wannabe, Jimmy Vance in Imperial, California. It says, give me something by Jimmy G. As a matter of fact, I think I got a triple play if we have enough time. We also have Belinda Martinez Annas. Belinda Annas Martinez checked in. She goes, hi, Raul. Can you play a song for something by Grupo Mas for my mom? Yesterday, she passed away. My condolences. A year ago from, from her daughter, Belinda Martinez. Muchas thank you. Our condolences. El más grande pésame, especialmente a la familia. Who else? We got Juliet Villanueva checking in. She goes, hi, happy Saturday. If you could please give my daughter a shout-out. She turned 23 years old, birthday. I wanted to hear some Michael Salgado, Honky Tonks and Cantina. Seguro que sí, we got that lined up just for y'all. We took care of Yolanda. We took care of Juanita. Also, Linda Lopez. I'll be sending you, different avenues that you could check out. Radio Bilingüe, pero como sea, vamos a darle shine. Lo que te traje, Chencha. I got two things going on at the same time, pero José Betancourt, I got your music all lined up back-to-back, so prepárate. Up next, we got some, this is Jesse Serrata. Tu vestido blanco, ya sabes cómo te ves. Oh, baby. Oye nomás, Gabriel. Adam in a white dress.

0: It's Woody's new theme song, Tu Vestido Blanco. It's about 3:27, Tiempo Califas. We got some Stevie D coming up in just a bit by request, but before that, we're going to go to our Stala's ID.
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Salud musical. Let's go out to Belinda Anas Martinez. He goes, hi, Rob. Can you play a song for from Grupo Mas for my mom's birthday? Was yesterday, and she passed away a year ago from her daughter, Belinda Martinez. Mucho thank you.

the voice, Jay Pérez. 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It's about 3:44. Tiempo caliza. We wind down less than 15 minutes. Trying to squeeze them all in as best we can. Ya sabes cómo te pones. This is all part of José Betancourt and Little Metal himself up there in Parker, California. He did a quadruple play. Nombre, cheer up. 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How about some imposibilidad? This is David Myers, La Voz de Oro.

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2: 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Continuamos con más y más música. I'm going to try to wind down as best we can what we have left and hopefully took care of y'all. But almost a lot of shine. We have a Jimmy G Mega Mix coming at you right after this.
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3: 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We got Radio Bilingüe's community calendar. It goes, the Pacific Gas and Electric is monitoring a potential high wind event in portions of 12 counties in northern Sierra and Sacramento Valley areas. The weather is currently forecast to reach, our services area, on Saturday, September the 12th, and continue throughout Monday, September the 14th. PG&E top priority is safety of our customers and communities. The decision to proactively turn off for the safety is not taken lightly. PSPS is one of the many layers of wildfire protection, and PG&E deploys as a measure as one of the last resorts. This is all taking place this weekend, like I said. So if your power goes out, and especially if you're up in the Northern California where all these wildfires are all happening right now, that's the reason why they're shutting down for reduce any type of possibilities making it worse. So for your safety, that's PG&E. Thank you very much. We also have October the 2nd to the 4th, 2026. Mark your calendars for the Great Valley Gathering as they celebrate the living tradition of California Central Valley with music, dance, foodway, crafts, demonstrations, and conversations for all ages, all cultures, and all people. And like I said, this is all taking place at the Courthouse Park in 1100 Van Nuys Avenue in Fresno, California on October the 2nd, I was told. October the 2nd, which is, I believe, a Friday, Conjunto Califas will be performing. So you could go check them out. That's at the Courthouse Park on 1100 Van Nuys Avenue in Fresno, California, and also be a part of the Great Valley Gathering that's happening that weekend. In Diane, last but not least, we also have a Night on the Range featuring Emilio Nevada Legacy Tour, Siempre Juntos, featuring Emilio and Diego Nevada, his sons, in the summer concerts at the Rich Creek Golf Course in Dinuba, California, Saturday, October the 3rd. Mark your calendars. Gates open at 4. Opening will be Ruben and Anona. 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To purchase tickets, go to nightontherange.com. Whew! What a thing. Let's close it out, Raza. Thank you all for being a part of Radio Bilingüe Sábado Sábado. But hopefully next weekend we'll have it all situated. Sorry about the technical difficulties that we had earlier. Pero se cortó la luz. Se cortó. ¿Qué quieres que haga? ¿Qué hago? Either way, I'm going to hit you up with some Jimmy G. ¿Quién iba a pensar? Se llama el tema. And we're not done there. We're going to hopefully squeeze in three more or two more. Vamos a ver. Hasta la próxima. You have a safe and a great weekend. Catch y'all later. This is part of when a Gabriel and Wannabe Lopez want to hear a Jimmy G. Ahí te va, carnal.

0: I'm Ira Flatow. When did you first get captivated by science? Astronaut Leland Melvin says his interest was sparked literally when his mother gave him a chemistry set.
1: You know, I created this explosion. I burned her carpet. She ran in the room and, you know, I got a spanking, but my brain was activated to science.
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